0: it gets dark,
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Hi, Jim Zippo here. How are you? I got a mouthful of dust. Headphones and a microphone, and I'm ready to rock and roll. Back to our Billy Joel weekend right after the emotions give you

0: wrote and recorded 33 top 40 hits across three decades, celebrating the music of Billy Joel. It's the Piano Man Weekend.
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0: It's our Piano Man weekend. The very best of Billy Joel. A little over-caffeinated there, Billy. Modern Woman from his album, The Bridge. And on the soundtrack of the insanely wacky movie, Ruthless People. I'm Jim Zippo, and more from the Piano Man, Billy Joel, coming up. 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

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Hi, Jim Zippo. How are you? 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

0: Man Weekend, the very best of Billy Joel. Only the good die young. He's not exactly a spring chicken. What's that say about him? Hi, Jim Zippo. More the best of Billy Joel all weekend long. What's left of it coming up?
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2: In this summer season, as temperatures continue to warm each day, temperature readings this afternoon on this Sunday at 103 degrees at the airport in the Midland-Odessa area. The temperature readings, once again, will remain very hot right through the midnight hour into the middle upper 80s, dropping to the mid-70s by morning low temperatures. Then, by Monday, about 100 to 103 degrees again. For the roberts.tv studio, meteorologist Ron Roberts.
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Agent Zippo here. Here's Rod Stewart. The song is called Young Turks, although he never sings the words Young Turks anywhere in the record. People think this is called Young Hearts Run Free. Well, maybe they do, but it is Young Turks.

0: It's our Piano Man weekend. Why? Because we want to play the very best of Billy Joel for you. Don't Ask Me Why from Billy's Glass Houses album, enriched with an Afro-Cuban rhythm styling. In a Latin ballroom piano section of the song, Billy overdubbed the piano track with 15 layers of his own ivory tinkling to get the perfect effect. I'm Jim Zippo, and more Billy Joel on our Piano Man weekend still coming up.
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Dreams by the Cranberries. Got to remember to call them at Thanksgiving just for grins and giggles and say, hey, you want to come on over? We'll make you one of the main courses.

0: just what we needed, the cars. I'm Jim Zippo. Yeah, not just on the highway, on the radio. Wow, you ready? 4th of July is this coming Saturday. Summer's in full swing. Hey, there's a cookout at my house this Saturday. Just bring a couple of six-packs, a grill, some charcoals, and some meat. I've got the paper plates covered.
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11: The Midland County Sheriff's Office and the Midland Crime Stoppers need your help in solving a felony theft and burglary of a building. On May 5th, 2026, deputies with the Midland County Sheriff's Office responded to the 2000 block of South Loop 250 in reference to a burglary. Deputies learned unknown suspects had forced entry into a warehouse where multiple expensive older vehicles were located. Deputies further learned the theft could have occurred over a month prior. The victim reported approximately $100,000 worth of vehicles, side-by-sides, dirt bikes, four-wheelers, and engines being stolen. The victim reported one of the vehicles stolen to be a 1970s model Porsche. Investigators were able to locate one suspect vehicle, a maroon GMC Yukon with a Harley Davidson sticker on the rear window. Investigators need your help with identifying the owner and the vehicle's whereabouts. Midland Crime Stoppers are offering a cash reward of up to $1,000 for information leading to the arrest or charges of the individuals involved. If you had any information, please call the Midland Crime Stoppers at 694-TIPS or use the P3 Tips mobile app. Remember, no caller ID is ever used and you will remain anonymous. For the Midland Crime Stoppers and the Midland County Sheriff's Office, I am Investigator Jace Dorner.

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0: It's our Piano Man weekend, the very best of Billy Joel, A Matter of Trust, from his album The Bridge. Now, the song differs from a lot of Billy's songs, and it's based on an electric guitar rather than a piano, giving it a kind of a rock edge, and it gained a lot of major traction in the former Soviet Union, promoting Billy's songs, getting ready for his USSR concerts. Of course, now it's just plain Russia. I'm Jim Zippo. Still time for us to squeeze in some more Billy Joel on our Piano Man weekend coming up.
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2: In this summer season, as temperatures continue to warm each day, temperature readings this afternoon on this Sunday at 103 degrees at the airport in the Midland Odessa area. The temperature readings, once again, will remain very hot right through the midnight hour into the middle upper 80s, dropping to the mid 70s by morning low temperatures. Then by Monday, about 100 to 103 degrees again. For the R. Roberts.TV studio, meteorologist Ron Roberts.

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Oh, baby, hold on. If you want a little bit more Billy Joel on our Piano Man weekend, we're still going to squeeze some more in. Right after Eddie Money.

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He and the Shondells did the original Money Money. M-O-N-Y, M-O-N-Y, short for Mutual of New York, squared.

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0: Eric Clapton, Tears in Heaven. Hi, Jim Zippo. Hey, the 4th of July is coming up this Saturday. Now that summer is officially here, kicked off legally last weekend. Here's my official summer disclaimer. Due to dietary and exercise factors, my summer body has officially been postponed for another year. Your patience and understanding is appreciated.
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0: It's our Piano Man weekend. Yeah, the very best of Billy Joel. She's Always a Woman from his album The Stranger. Kind of a soft ballad. Billy was influenced by the late, great Gordon Lightfoot on She's Always a Woman. I'm Jim Zippo, and more from Billy Joel on our Piano Man weekend. Still on the way.
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2: In this summer season, as temperatures continue to warm each day, temperature readings this afternoon on this Sunday at 103 degrees at the airport in the Midland-Odessa area. The temperature readings, once again, will remain very hot right through the midnight hour into the middle upper 80s, dropping to the mid-70s by morning low temperatures. Then, by Monday, about 100 to 103 degrees again. For the roberts.tv studio, meteorologist Ron Roberts.
3: The Midland County Sheriff's Office and the Midland Crime Stoppers need your help in solving a felony theft and burglary of a building. On May 5th, 2026, deputies with the Midland County Sheriff's Office responded to the 2000 block of South Loop 250 in reference to a burglary. Deputies learned unknown suspects had forced entry into a warehouse where multiple expensive older vehicles were located. Deputies further learned the theft could have occurred over a month prior. The victim reported approximately $100,000 worth of vehicles, side-by-sides, dirt bikes, four-wheelers, and engines being stolen. The victim reported one of the vehicles stolen to be a 1970s model Porsche. Investigators were able to locate one suspect vehicle, a maroon GMC Yukon with a Harley-Davidson sticker on the rear window. Investigators need your help with identifying the owner and the vehicle's whereabouts. Midland Crime Stoppers are offering a cash reward of up to $1,000 for information leading to the arrest or charges of the individuals involved. If you have any information, please call the Midland Crime Stoppers at 694-TIPS or use the P3 Tips mobile app. Remember, no caller ID is ever used and you will remain anonymous. For the Midland Crime Stoppers and the Midland County Sheriff's Office, I am Investigator Jace Dorn.
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0: 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It's the Piano Man Weekend.
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0: It's our Piano Man weekend, the very best of Billy Joel. I love it. Billy's first top 10 song, Just the Way You Are, from his album, The Stranger, which he no longer was after he sold over a million copies of that one. Just the Way You Are won 2 Grammy Awards, Record of the Year and Song of the Year, and it's now considered a pop standard. Wow, so there's that.
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2: In this summer season, as temperatures continue to warm each day, temperature readings this afternoon on this Sunday at 103 degrees at the airport in the Midland-Odessa area. The temperature readings, once again, will remain very hot right through the midnight hour into the middle upper 80s, dropping to the mid-70s by morning low temperatures. Then, by Monday, about 100 to 103 degrees again. For the R. Roberts.TV studio, meteorologist Ron Roberts.

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0: It's Pablo Cruz. Love will find a way. At least that's the plan. We'll have to see what happens. Hi, Jim Zippo. Health experts have great news for us. Now they tell us watching sports can actually make you happier and healthier. And Cool Ranch Dorito-er.
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2: In this summer season, as temperatures continue to warm each day, temperature readings this afternoon on this Sunday at 103 degrees at the airport in the Midland-Odessa area. The temperature readings, once again, will remain very hot right through the midnight hour into the middle upper 80s, dropping to the mid-70s by morning low temperatures. Then, by Monday, about 100 to 103 degrees again. For the R. Roberts.TV studio, meteorologist Ron Roberts.

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0: Eagles in Life in the Fast Lane. So there's a new survey. 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
2: In this summer season, as temperatures continue to warm each day, temperature readings this afternoon on this Sunday at 103 degrees at the airport in the Midland-Odessa area. The temperature readings, once again, will remain very hot right through the midnight hour into the middle upper 80s, dropping to the mid-70s by morning low temperatures. Then by Monday, about 100 to 103 degrees again. For the R. Roberts.TV studio, meteorologist Ron Roberts.

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0: Ambrosia and How Much I Feel, and I'm Chris Kellogg. Thanks for having us on. So how well do you sleep? According to a study at the Washington University School of Medicine, your brain uses the time that you're asleep to flush out proteins that play a role in the development of Alzheimer's. So a good night's sleep is super important for you.
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2: In this summer season, as temperatures continue to warm each day, temperature readings this afternoon on this Sunday at 103 degrees at the airport in the Midland-Odessa area. The temperature readings, once again, will remain very hot right through the midnight hour into the middle upper 80s, dropping to the mid-70s by morning low temperatures. Then by Monday, about 100 to 103 degrees again. For the RRoberts.tv studio, meteorologist Ron Roberts.
3: The Midland County Sheriff's Office and the Midland Crime Stoppers need your help in solving a felony theft and burglary of a building. On May 5th, 2026, deputies with the Midland County Sheriff's Office responded to the 2000 block of South Loop 250 in reference to a burglary. Deputies learned unknown suspects had forced entry into a warehouse where multiple expensive older vehicles were located. Deputies further learned the theft could have occurred over a month prior. The victim reported approximately $100,000 worth of vehicles, side-by-sides, dirt bikes, four-wheelers, and engines being stolen. The victim reported one of the vehicles stolen to be a 1970s model Porsche. Investigators were able to locate one suspect vehicle, a maroon GMC Yukon with a Harley Davidson sticker on the rear window. Investigators need your help with identifying the owner and the vehicle's whereabouts. Midland Crime Stoppers are offering a cash reward of up to $1,000 for information leading to the arrest or charges of the individuals involved. If you have any information, please call the Midland Crime Stoppers at 694-TIPS or use the P3 Tips mobile app. Remember, no caller ID is ever used and you will remain anonymous. For the Midland Crime Stoppers and the Midland County Sheriff's Office, I am Investigator Jace Dorner.
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0: Peter Gabriel and Salisbury Hill, and I'm Chris Kellogg. Well, if you want a good night's sleep, you need to go on vacation. A study found that 68% of us get our best sleep while on vacation. That is so true. 75% saying they wake up feeling more refreshed than usual when they're away from home and also away from work. I love it.
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2: Weather forecast for the Permian Basin in southwest Texas on this Monday as temperatures this afternoon reach a high

of 97 degrees under a partly cloudy sky. A 20% chance for thunderstorms as temperatures will drop overnight in the lower 70s. Tomorrow's highs at 93 degrees with a 20% chance for a thunderstorm once again. Some strong wind gusts from some of the stronger thunderstorms possible. From the rroberts.tv studio, meteorologist Ron Roberts.

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0: Paul Simon, you can call me Al, and I'm Chris Kellogg. Well, if you were a fan of the series The Bear, then you know that the final episode of the fifth and final season was dropped last Thursday by Hulu. I think the next big series release announcement that we're waiting for is Only Murders in the Building. It's expected to be sometime this fall. What we do know is that they started filming in May in London. Yes, I know. In London, the characters are only supposed to investigate murders in their building, but this murder is somehow connected to the building, and that's how they end up in London to investigate. I know. Let's cut them some slack. It is only murders, after all.
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0: Elton John and Candle in the Wind, and thanks for being here. By the way, Elton John, who's now 79, is still battling some health and vision issues, but he recently recorded a brand new happy album, as he calls it.
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2: The weather forecast for the Permian Basin in southwest Texas on this Monday is temperatures this afternoon reach for a high of 97 degrees under a partly cloudy sky. A 20% chance for thunderstorms as temperatures will drop overnight in the lower 70s. Tomorrow's highs at 93 degrees with a 20% chance for a thunderstorm once again. Some strong wind gusts from some of the stronger thunderstorms possible. From the rroberts.tv studio, meteorologist Ron Roberts.
3: The Midland County Sheriff's Office and the Midland Crime Stoppers need your help in solving a felony theft and burglary of a building. On May 5th, 2026, deputies with the Midland County Sheriff's Office responded to the 2000 block of South Loop 250 in reference to a burglary. Deputies learned unknown suspects had forced entry into a warehouse where multiple expensive older vehicles were located. Deputies further learned the theft could have occurred over a month prior. The victim reported approximately $100,000 worth of vehicles, side-by-sides, dirt bikes, four-wheelers, and engines being stolen. The victim reported one of the vehicles stolen to be a 1970s model Porsche. Investigators were able to locate one suspect vehicle, a maroon GMC Yukon with a Harley Davidson sticker on the rear window. Investigators need your help with identifying the owner and the vehicle's whereabouts. Midland Crime Stoppers are offering a cash reward of up to $1,000 for information leading to the arrest or charges of the individuals involved. If you have any information, please call the Midland Crime Stoppers at 694-TIPS or use the P3 Tips mobile app. Remember, no caller ID is ever used and you will remain anonymous. For the Midland Crime Stoppers and the Midland County Sheriff's Office, I am Investigator Jace Dorner.
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0: Episode 41. Fleetwood Mac reminds us that thunder only happens when it's raining. Has been
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0: Fleetwood Mac and Rihanna, and we appreciate you being here. I'm Chris Kellogg. Well, taking time off really does help the majority of Americans recover from stress and experience positive effects that improve their well-being and job performance by just taking that vacation. But nearly a quarter of working adults say the positive effects of that vacation time, you know, the more energy, feeling less stress, disappears in about 24 hours.
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2: Weather forecast for the Permian Basin in southwest Texas on this Monday as temperatures this afternoon reach for a high of 97 degrees under a partly cloudy sky. A 20% chance for thunderstorms as temperatures will drop overnight in the lower 70s. Tomorrow's highs at 93 degrees with a 20% chance for a thunderstorm once again. Some strong wind gust from some of the stronger thunderstorms possible. From the rroberts.tv studio, meteorologist Ron Roberts.

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Here you go. 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

0: Eagles, Take It to the Limit. 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But if you do buy them, it's best to wrap them in foil, and your chances are you won't touch them again. 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
2: The weather forecast for the Permian Basin in southwest Texas on this Monday is temperatures this afternoon reach a high of 97 degrees under a partly cloudy sky. A 20% chance for thunderstorms as temperatures will drop overnight in the lower 70s. Tomorrow's high is at 93 degrees with a 20% chance for a thunderstorm once again. Some strong wind gusts from some of the stronger thunderstorms possible. From the rroberts.tv studio, meteorologist Ron Roberts.
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2: Good morning, Basin. I'm Lidiana Reyes. For Big 2 News, here are the latest stories to start your day. Fatal car crash in Andrews left one dead and one injured around FM 1788, mile marker 312 in Andrews. On Friday at 11 a.m., 71-year-old Charles Troxell was traveling northbound on FM 1788, while 22-year-old Adriel Spencer was traveling southbound on FM 1788. Spencer attempted to pass another southbound vehicle to the left when it was unsafe to do so and collided head-on with Troxell in the northbound lane. Spencer, who wasn't wearing a seatbelt, was pronounced dead at the scene. This crash remains under investigation and no additional information is available at this time. We will keep you updated. And nearly 2 weeks after a truck driver was critically wounded during the June 12th active shooter incident in Midland, his family says he remains on life support. Now, supporters across Texas are rallying around the man many have begun calling a hero. A GoFundMe created by Terrence Williams' family says Williams was driving from Houston to Midland to deliver a load when he became an innocent victim to the shooting that left one person dead and multiple others injured. According to the fundraiser, Williams' truck came to a stop during the shooting and unknowingly blocked the gunman's path. Family members wrote that authorities and witnesses told them his truck may have shielded the vehicles and people behind him, leaving many to credit his actions with preventing even more victims. So far, that fundraiser has raised more than $16,000. If you would like to contribute, you can find a link right now on yourbasin.com. Stay with us on air and online at yourbasin.com 24/7. I'm Lidiana Reyes with Big 2 News. We are Basin Trusted, Basin Proud.
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10: 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So come and see why everyone's talking about Ron Hoover RV Modessa. You're West Texas, yes, guys.

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I'm Jenna Clay, and your weather today, we're going to have mostly sunny skies, but then this afternoon and evening, some storms move in. It's going to be windy with a high near 100. Storms overnight getting down to about 73, and tomorrow a chance of afternoon storms, otherwise partly sunny and a high of 96.

0: Every time I hear that song by Mariah Carey, I think of Sue Young in Rush Hour singing that in the back seat. So cute. I'm Jenna Clay, and there's a senior living community that hosted a pretty cool event. Residents took part in a giant slip and slide day. They were put like in these inflatable chairs and kind of pushed along. That is so cool. I mean, they deserve to have so much fun.
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0: One way or another, I'm Jenna Clay, and this is crazy. A new study found that humans may already have the ability to regenerate body parts. However, our scar tissue blocks that from happening. I mean, I'm glad they're finding out this kind of stuff with their research instead of finding out that, wow, sun is bad for you. Can we stop doing that and do more of this kind of cool stuff?
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2: The weather forecast for the Permian Basin in southwest Texas on this Monday is temperatures this afternoon reach a high of 97 degrees under a partly cloudy sky. A 20% chance for thunderstorms as temperatures will drop overnight in the lower 70s. Tomorrow's highs at 93 degrees with a 20% chance for a thunderstorm once again. Some strong wind gusts from some of the stronger thunderstorms possible. From the rroberts.tv studio, meteorologist Ron Roberts.
3: The Midland County Sheriff's Office and the Midland Crime Stoppers need your help in solving a felony theft and burglary of a building. On May 5th, 2026, deputies with the Midland County Sheriff's Office responded to the 2000 block of South Loop 250 in reference to a burglary. Deputies learned unknown suspects had forced entry into a warehouse where multiple expensive older vehicles were located. Deputies further learned the theft could have occurred over a month prior. The victim reported approximately $100,000 worth of vehicles, side-by-sides, dirt bikes, four-wheelers, and engines being stolen. The victim reported one of the vehicles stolen to be a 1970s model Porsche. Investigators were able to locate one suspect vehicle, a maroon GMC Yukon with a Harley Davidson sticker on the rear window. Investigators need your help with identifying the owner and the vehicle's whereabouts. Midland Crime Stoppers are offering a cash reward of up to $1,000 for information leading to the arrest or charges of the individuals involved.

0: fault. If you had any information, please call the Midland Crime Stoppers at 694-TIPS or use the P3Tips mobile app. Remember, no caller ID is ever used and you will remain anonymous. For the Midland Crime Stoppers and the Midland County Sheriff's Office, I am Investigator Jace Dorner.
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2: Good morning, Basin. I'm Lidiana Reyes. For Big 2 News, here are the latest stories to start your day. Fatal car crash in Andrews left one dead and one injured around FM 1788, mile marker 312 in Andrews. On Friday at 11 a.m., 71-year-old Charles Troxell was traveling northbound on FM 1788, while 22-year-old Adriel Spencer was traveling southbound on FM 1788. Spencer attempted to pass another southbound vehicle to the left when it was unsafe to do so and collided head-on with Troxell in the northbound lane. Spencer, who wasn't wearing a seatbelt, was pronounced dead at the scene. This crash remains under investigation and no additional information is available at this time. We will keep you updated. And nearly 2 weeks after a truck driver was critically wounded during the June 12th active shooter incident in Midland, his family says he remains on life support. Now, supporters across Texas are rallying around the man many have begun calling a hero. A GoFundMe created by Terrence Williams' family says Williams was driving from Houston to Midland to deliver a load when he became an innocent victim to the shooting that left one person dead and multiple others injured. According to the fundraiser, Williams' truck came to a stop during the shooting and unknowingly blocked the gunman's path. Family members wrote that authorities and witnesses told them his truck may have shielded the vehicles and people behind him, leaving many to credit his actions with preventing even more victims. So far, that fundraiser has raised more than $16,000. If you would like to contribute, you can find a link right now on yourbasin.com. 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I'm Lidiana Reyes with Big 2 News. We are Basin Trusted, Basin Proud.
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0: Somebody's definitely watching. I'm Jenna Clay, and if you're taking a family road trip either, maybe over this 4th or for the summer, you might want to play a couple of these car games like Name That Tune, but the humming edition, and whoever guesses it right gets to do the next song. How about Guess the Animal? I played this with my son, like they can ask questions to figure out what animal you're thinking of. Is it a land animal or ocean animal? Our absolute favorite game, though, is the silent game, the one where everyone tries to stay silent as long as possible, and the winner gets a big prize. 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

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I'm Jenna Clay, and your forecast for today, mostly sunny with some afternoon storms, a high of 100, but a bit windy. Tonight, some storms getting down to about 73, and tomorrow, we're going to have partly sunny skies, maybe some afternoon storms, and a high near 96.

0: 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I'm Jenna Clay, and this is a cool concept. An artist created a unique mini art vending machine. 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
2: The weather forecast for the Permian Basin in southwest Texas on this Monday is temperatures this afternoon reach for a high of 97 degrees under a partly cloudy sky. A 20% chance for thunderstorms as temperatures will drop overnight in the lower 70s. Tomorrow's high is at 93 degrees with a 20% chance for a thunderstorm once again. Some strong wind gusts from some of the stronger thunderstorms possible. From the rroberts.tv studio, meteorologist Ron Roberts.
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5: 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You're West Texas, yes, guys.
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1: Good morning, Basin. I'm Lidiana Reyes. For Big 2 News, here are the latest stories to start your day. Fatal car crash in Andrews left one dead and one injured around FM 1788, mile marker 312 in Andrews. On Friday at 11 a.m., 71-year-old Charles Troxell was traveling northbound on FM 1788, while 22-year-old Adriel Spencer was traveling southbound on FM 1788. Spencer attempted to pass another southbound vehicle to the left when it was unsafe to do so and collided head-on with Troxell in the northbound lane. Spencer, who wasn't wearing a seatbelt, was pronounced dead at the scene. This crash remains under investigation, and no additional information is available at this time. We will keep you updated. And nearly 2 weeks after a truck driver was critically wounded during the June 12th active shooter incident in Midland, his family says he remains on life support. Now, supporters across Texas are rallying around the man many have begun calling a hero. A GoFundMe created by Terrence Williams' family says Williams was driving from Houston to Midland to deliver a load when he became an innocent victim to the shooting that left one person dead and multiple others injured. According to the fundraiser, Williams' truck came to a stop during the shooting and unknowingly blocked the gunman's path. Family members wrote that authorities and witnesses told them his truck may have shielded the vehicles and people behind him, leaving many to credit his actions with preventing even more victims. So far, that fundraiser has raised more than $16,000. If you would like to contribute, you can find a link right now on yourbasin.com. Stay with us on air and online at yourbasin.com 24/7. I'm Lidiana Reyes with Big 2 News. We are Basin Trusted, Basin Proud.
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0: Andy Kim with Rock Me Gently. That is your lost classic. I'm Jenna Clay. And after leaving his label in early 1973, he used his own money to hire studio musicians and record that track. 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

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I'm Jenna Clay, and your weather for today, mostly sunny, then this afternoon and evening, maybe some storms, getting up to about 100 and windy. Overnight, we're going to see some storms getting down to about 73, and tomorrow, partly sunny, getting up to 96 with maybe some more afternoon storms.

0: More than words, and that's a good way to maybe get a date. There's a woman who found love after putting up a billboard. She received 4,000 applications from men who saw her board. She went on 5 first dates. She matched with someone, and they've had a good time since. She says the total cost, $4,746 to find love.
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0: If I can't have you, I'm Jenna Clay, and it's bad enough to be a Monday. Be careful around toilets, too, because about every 12 minutes, someone's injured by a toilet. That's a lot of injuries. There are lots of ways to get hurt by a toilet, slipping on a wet bathroom floor around one, sitting down when the seat is up and getting a bruise or even a broken bone, and of course, exertion. Just make sure you hydrate today, okay?
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2: Weather forecast for the Permian Basin in southwest Texas on this Monday as temperatures this afternoon reach a high of 97 degrees under a partly cloudy sky. A 20% chance for thunderstorms as temperatures will drop overnight in the lower 70s. Tomorrow's highs at 93 degrees with a 20% chance for a thunderstorm once again. Some strong wind gusts from some of the stronger thunderstorms possible. From the rroberts.tv studio, meteorologist Ron Roberts.
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3: Good morning, Basin. I'm Lidiana Reyes. For Big 2 News, here are the latest stories to start your day. Fatal car crash in Andrews left one dead and one injured around FM 1788, mile marker 312 in Andrews. On Friday at 11 a.m., 71-year-old Charles Troxell was traveling northbound on FM 1788, while 22-year-old Adriel Spencer was traveling southbound on FM 1788. Spencer attempted to pass another southbound vehicle to the left when it was unsafe to do so and collided head-on with Troxell in the northbound lane. Spencer, who wasn't wearing a seatbelt, was pronounced dead at the scene. This crash remains under investigation and no additional information is available at this time. We will keep you updated. And nearly 2 weeks after a truck driver was critically wounded during the June 12th active shooter incident in Midland, his family says he remains on life support. Now, supporters across Texas are rallying around the man many have begun calling a hero. A GoFundMe created by Terrence Williams' family says Williams was driving from Houston to Midland to deliver a load when he became an innocent victim to the shooting that left one person dead and multiple others injured. According to the fundraiser, Williams' truck came to a stop during the shooting and unknowingly blocked the gunman's path. Family members wrote that authorities and witnesses told them his truck may have shielded the vehicles and people behind him, leaving many to credit his actions with preventing even more victims. So far, that fundraiser has raised more than $16,000. If you would like to contribute, you can find a link right now on yourbasin.com. 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I'm Lidiana Reyes with Big 2 News. 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

0: Steve Winwood taking us back to June 1988, scoring a huge hit with Roll With It. Jay Coffey with a couple of things you might want to know. Well, as of Thursday, 3.6 million people have taken in the World Cup games in North America, beating the previous record. And Lionel Richie canceled his two shows over the weekend, but is planning to be back on stage tomorrow night. 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

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Jay Covey checking out our 97 Gold weather. Looks like we got mostly cloudy skies. It's going to be breezy today with gusts up to 25 miles per hour. Now, we do have a chance of thunderstorms coming our way this afternoon. That'll roll right into tonight. We're going to get to the mid-90s today, and tonight we're going to have mostly cloudy skies and mid-70s for the overnighter. Right now, it's 78 at Good Times Music, 97 Gold.

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2: The weather forecast for the Permian Basin in Southwest Texas on this Monday is temperatures this afternoon reach for a high of 97 degrees under a partly cloudy sky. A 20% chance for thunderstorms as temperatures will drop overnight in the lower 70s. Tomorrow's high is at 93 degrees with a 20% chance for a thunderstorm once again. Some strong wind gusts from some of the stronger thunderstorms possible. From the rroberts.tv studio, meteorologist Ron Roberts.
3: Good evening, Permian Basin. I'm meteorologist Ron, and I am here with a critical update on the summer forecast.
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3: Folks, our Doppler radar is showing a massive high-pressure system moving in. Temperatures expected to reach the upper 90s by Memorial Day, pushing well into the hundreds by June with no relief in sight.
4: Well, that part's probably actually true.
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3: Dirty coils, low refrigerant, failing capacitors, all combining into what we are now calling a Category 5 comfort catastrophe.
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Jay Coffey always taking care of musical biz for you. 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
1: Good Times Music, 97 Gold. Prince scoring himself an international number one hit in 1986 from that Parade album, doing Little Kiss. Jay Covey checking out a 97 Gold weather. Looks like it's going to be mostly cloudy today and breezy with gusts up to 26 miles per hour. Now, we do have a chance of thunderstorms coming our way this afternoon rolling into tonight. We're going to get to the mid-90s for the high today. Tonight, we're going to have mostly cloudy skies and we'll hit the mid-70s. Right now, it's 81 at Good Times Music, 97 Gold.

0: From their album, Everybody Else Is Doing It, So Why Can't We? The Cranberries featuring Dolores O'Riordan and Linga. Hey, this is Jane Coffey. So Ransom Canyon returns to Netflix next month with its second season, and we're now getting a closer look at what is next for the romantic drama. Netflix has released a new trailer for the series. Now, Josh Duhamel and James Brolin star in the series, which follows three ranching families as they battle for control of land. So the series returns July 23rd on Netflix. Today's featured artist on the Daily Double Play was inspired to become a rock and roller after meeting Elvis.
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0: We conclude this edition of the Daily Double Play with Don't Do Me Like That. Tom Petty and the Heartbreakers, released in November 1979 as the lead single from their third album, Damn the Torpedoes. Written by Tom, the song was first recorded as a demo with his band Mudcrunch back in 1974. And we got things rolling with Running Down a Dream, released in July 1989 as the second single from his first solo album, Full Moon Fever. It was a nod to Tom's musical roots with the lyric, "Me and Del were singing Little Runaway," making reference to Del Shannon and the song Runaway.
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2: The weather forecast for the Permian Basin in southwest Texas on this Monday is temperatures this afternoon reach for a high of 97 degrees under a partly cloudy sky. A 20% chance for thunderstorms as temperatures will drop overnight in the lower 70s. Tomorrow's highs at 93 degrees with a 20% chance for a thunderstorm once again. Some strong wind gusts from some of the stronger thunderstorms possible. From the rroberts.tv studio, meteorologist Ron Roberts.
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0: The most excellent remake of the Marvin Gaye tune, How Sweet It Is to Be Loved by You. Hey, it's Jane Coffey. So the concept of soulmates. Now, according to the Marist poll on love, marriage, and soulmates, you know, 66% of Americans believe in the idea of soulmates, which is defined as two people who are destined to be together. Progressive Insurance. 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

Good times music, 97 gold, permanent vacation action from Aerosmith, and dude, looks like a lady. Jay Covey checking out a 97 gold weather. It's going to be mostly cloudy today with gusty winds up to 26 miles per hour. We do have a chance of thunderstorms coming our way this afternoon right into our evening time. We're going to get to the mid-90s for the high today. It should be mostly cloudy tonight, mid-70s for the overnighter. Right now, we've got 85 at good times music, 97 gold.

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0: Paul Rogers taking care of the lead vocals on Bad Company's Can't Get Enough. Hey, it is Jay Coffey, and did you know 20% of people say their phone is the item they use most often in the kitchen? The average person checks the time almost 100 times a day. Americans reportedly take more photos at car racing events than any other, and according to Redbook magazine, nearly 50% of women admit they base their first impression of other women on their makeup.
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3: The writer and folklorist Americo Paredes was born in Brownsville in 1915. Even as a youth, he saw that a distinct culture had emerged in the Rio Grande Valley, not just Mexican or American, but a blend of both. After serving as an Army journalist during World War II, Paredes returned to his home state to train as a scholar. In 1956, he became the first Mexican-American to receive a doctorate in English from the University of Texas. Paredes made the border the focus of his 40-year career. He studied and celebrated the distinctive stories and humor of the Lower Rio Grande, at the same time fighting to correct prejudice against Mexicans and Mexican Americans. Paredes described his most famous work of scholarship, titled With His Pistol in His Hand, as two books in one. It tells the story of Gregorio Cortez, a Tejano ranch hand accused of murder, who evaded capture by the Texas Rangers for more than a week. The book is also a pioneering study of the border ballads, or corridos, that later portrayed Cortez as a symbol of courage and resistance. Paredes also wrote poetry and fiction, and inspired writers of the Chicano literary movement in the 60s and 70s. Paredes died in 1999. He is now regarded as one of the foremost Mexican-American scholars of the 20th century. For more information about this Texas original, visit TexasOriginals.org. Texas Originals is produced by Houston Public Media, News 88.7, and Humanities Texas, with funding from the National Endowment for the Humanities.
4: The weather forecast for the Permian Basin in southwest Texas on this Monday is temperatures this afternoon reach for a high of 97 degrees under a partly cloudy sky. A 20% chance for thunderstorms as temperatures will drop overnight in the lower 70s. Tomorrow's highs at 93 degrees with a 20% chance for a thunderstorm once again. Some strong wind gust from some of the stronger thunderstorms possible. From the rroberts.tv studio, meteorologist Ron Roberts.
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Good Times Music, 97 Gold, Don Henley singing about the passing of time from his album Building the Perfect Beast and The Boys of Summer. Jay Covey checking out our 97 Gold weather. It's going to be mostly cloudy today, and we've got gusts up to 26 miles per hour. Now, we do have a chance of thunderstorms coming our way this afternoon. That could roll right into our evening time. We're going to get to the mid-90s today. Tonight, mostly cloudy skies and mid-70s for the overnighter. Right now, we are at 89 at Good Times Music, 97 Gold.

0: We were just getting into the very first summer of the brand new decade of the 1990s. Depeche Mode would release off of their album Violator, a big hit for them, and Policy of Truth. Jay Coffey, so Warner Brothers Pictures' The Mummy is going to be making its streaming debut exclusively on HBO Max this week. Now, the young daughter of a journalist disappears into the desert without a trace. But 8 years later, the family is shocked when she is returned to them at what should be a joyful reunion. Well, it turns into a living nightmare. The Mummy will make its streaming debut on HBO Max this Friday and then on Saturday on HBO.
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0: would become the biggest hit off of that Rumours album, written, of course, and sung by Stevie Nicks, Fleetwood Mac's Dreams. Jay Coffey, so from Art Therapy, which is a research journal, when you find yourself feeling scattered and out of sorts, reach for crayons. You know, coloring pictures sharpens attention and your concentration. And researchers also found that adults experience significant reductions in anxiety after coloring, which can lead to an increase in focus.
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2: The updated afternoon forecast for the Permian Basin, the Midland Odessa area. Temperatures are reaching the lower 90s, around 94 degrees so far, going for a high this afternoon of 97 degrees. A very hot afternoon with a 20% chance for thunderstorms. The temperatures will drop overnight in the lower to middle 70s, 20% chance for thunderstorms, and Tuesday's temperatures again in the lower to mid 90s. From the rroberts.tv studio, meteorologist Ron Roberts.
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Jay Covey checking out our 97 Gold weather. It's going to be mostly cloudy today. We got gusty winds up to 26 miles per hour. Looks like we got a chance of thunderstorms coming our way this afternoon into tonight and right into our Tuesday. Now, tomorrow, we could get some flooding, some large hail and damaging winds as well. Today, we're going to get to the mid-90s. Tonight, cloudy skies, mid-70s. And then on Tuesday, it's going to be mostly cloudy and we'll get to the mid-90s. Right now, it's 92 at Good Times Music. 97 Gold.

0: From their self-titled album, Crowded House and Don't Dream It's Over, that's late 1986 action. Hey, this is Jake Coffey. So Prime Video released the trailer for the upcoming docuseries Murder 101. Now, this is based on the successful true crime podcast, and the series centers on a high school sociology class and their teacher who delve into decades-old cold cases and uncover long-buried truths. All three episodes of the series will be available on Prime Video coming up on July the 13th.
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0: 1974 from George McRae, Good Idea, Rock Your Baby. Jay Coffey, so from Cornell University, they say that families who eat at the table together stay slim together. Now, to get the most out of the evening meal, they say sit down together in either the kitchen or the dining room, stay at the table until every person is done with the meal, and during the dinner, have a meaningful conversation about the day, and make sure you don't eat your dinner with the TV on in the room.
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2: The updated afternoon forecast for the Permian Basin, the Midland Odessa area. Temperatures are reaching the lower 90s, around 94 degrees so far, going for a high this afternoon of 97 degrees. A very hot afternoon with a 20% chance for thunderstorms. The temperatures will drop overnight in the lower to middle 70s, 20% chance for thunderstorms, and Tuesday's temperatures again in the lower to mid 90s. From the rroberts.tv studio, meteorologist Ron Roberts.
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Good Times Music, 97 Gold, Prince Era, 1999. As far as years go and how we say them, are we still saying 2026 instead of 2026? Sorry, I guess some are. It's okay. 97 Gold weather, 75 tonight with a thunderstorm. It's cooler. Can you feel it? Cool breezes. Yeah. So tomorrow's high 94 with a strong afternoon thunderstorm. An even 90 all across West Texas.

0: Vogue.
1: That's Madonna and Vogue. Hey, what's flying, man? I tell you, a lot of folks are flying. It's summertime, right? It's a hassle. Now, the most frustrating airports to fly out of, according to some surveys, Chicago O'Hare, New York's LaGuardia, and JFK, both. Newark Liberty International Airport. So getting out of New York is tough, no matter. The least stressful airports are Minneapolis-St. Paul, Phoenix, Sky Harbor, and San Francisco International, by the way.
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0: Steve Miller and the Band and the Joker song for you. It's kind of an interesting from Vanity Fair. Which roles or professions do Americans find most comfortable having a woman fill for them? We would be most comfortable with a woman, doctor. Next up, financial planner, boss, and the professions that would make Americans least comfortable, car mechanic and contractor. I've seen some excellent female mechanics, usually on the line, you know.
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2: The updated afternoon forecast for the Permian Basin in the Midland Odessa area. Temperatures are reaching the lower 90s, around 94 degrees so far, going for a high this afternoon of 97 degrees. A very hot afternoon with a 20% chance for thunderstorms. The temperatures will drop overnight in the lower to middle 70s, 20% chance for thunderstorms, and Tuesday's temperatures again in the lower to mid 90s. From the rroberts.tv studio, meteorologist Ron Roberts.
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0: Today's lost classic, Bob Seger's Fire Lake from early in 1980. He'd actually written that song 5 years earlier. It was supposed to be on the album Beautiful Loser from back in 75, but it just wasn't finished. All right, and it was kind of a departure. They'd been doing some pretty up-tempo rock and roll stuff up until that point, and he had to really lobby to get that thing released as a single, but it worked. Huge hit for Bob Seger in 1980. And by the way, the background vocals, do they sound familiar? Yeah, that would be Timothy B. Schmidt, Don Henley, and Glenn Frey, Eagles, singing back up. Nice. Fire Lake, Bob Seger, today's lost classic from 1980, and we'll do another one tomorrow right around the same time.
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Walking on sunshine, hopefully. That's Katrina and the Waves for you. 97 Gold weather. Yeah, sunshine, maybe a little short supply here and there. 75 tonight with the thunderstorm. Strong thunderstorm early tomorrow. Tomorrow's high, 94. It is 94 in Odessa and Midland.

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0: 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Singer and John Summers, what's happening? Well, tonight is open mic night at the Midland Community Theater from 7 until 9. 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
2: The updated afternoon forecast for the Permian Basin in the Midland Odessa area. Temperatures are reaching the lower 90s, around 94 degrees so far, going for a high this afternoon of 97 degrees. A very hot afternoon with a 20% chance for thunderstorms. The temperatures will drop overnight in the lower to middle 70s, 20% chance for thunderstorms. And Tuesday's temperatures, again, in the lower to mid 90s. From the rroberts.tv studio, meteorologist Ron Roberts.
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Chimes Music, 97 Gold, Jesse's girlfriend, Rick Springfield, who's currently on tour. He's always on tour, but this time around with Sammy Hagar. How about that for a show? 97 Gold weather, a thunderstorm later on, and tomorrow a strong thunderstorm early in the day. That's what they're predicting, 75 tonight. Tomorrow's high, 94. It's 96.

0: believe it is Cher. Do you believe in love after auto-tune? Well, how about music after auto-tune? Now, she used that, and producers used that on that song, auto-tune, as a kind of an artistic choice, you know, for kind of an interestingly weird sound. Little did they know that in a few short years, everybody would be using auto-tune, even auto-tune live, to make singers sing on pitch, which doesn't quite seem right, does it?
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12: 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I'm meteorologist Ron, and I am here with a critical update on the summer forecast.
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12: Folks, our Doppler radar is showing a massive high-pressure system moving in. Temperatures expected to reach the upper 90s by Memorial Day, pushing well into the hundreds by June with no relief in sight.
13: Well, that part's probably actually true.
12: 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We are calling this the unprepared condenser front. This is where it gets dangerous, folks.
13: Okay, so what he's describing in his own way is very real. 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
1: The updated afternoon forecast for the Permian Basin in the Midland Odessa area. Temperatures are reaching the lower 90s, around 94 degrees so far, going for a high this afternoon of 97 degrees. A very hot afternoon with a 20% chance for thunderstorms. The temperatures will drop overnight in the lower to middle 70s, 20% chance for thunderstorms. And Tuesday's temperatures, again, in the lower to mid 90s. From the rroberts.tv studio, meteorologist Ron Roberts.
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Break My Stride there, Matthew Wilder. Big time one hit wonder. That's okay. One more hit than I ever had. 97 Gold weather. A thunderstorm could happen at any time. A strong thunderstorm early in the day tomorrow. 75 tonight. 94 tomorrow. It's 92 in Odessa and Midland.

0: Simple Minds, don't you forget about me. No, no, no. Hey, ladies, you want to get your man to open up to you? Try messing up his hair. Casual contact, you know, touching his hair, holding hands, that triggers men to reveal more personal information. It does. Also, if you want a guy to talk to you, stand shoulder to shoulder instead of face to face. It's the position that'll make him the most comfortable. It's from a PhD somewhere.
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0: from the spy who loved me. Nobody does it better. It is Carly Simon, who just released a brand new album. First one in like 18 years, so check it out. Men behave better when they're around pretty women. Don't you know that? British study. I mean, did you need a study for this? They confirmed that men are on their best behavior around an attractive woman, or women. According to researchers, these well-behaved men are also more likely to act selflessly, all in order to win over a potential mate. Oh, yeah.
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2: The updated afternoon forecast for the Permian Basin in the Midland Odessa area. Temperatures are reaching the lower 90s, around 94 degrees so far, going for a high this afternoon of 97 degrees. A very hot afternoon with a 20% chance for thunderstorms. The temperatures will drop overnight in the lower to middle 70s, 20% chance for thunderstorms. And Tuesday's temperatures, again, in the lower to mid 90s. From the rroberts.tv studio, meteorologist Ron Roberts.
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0: Good. On the road again. He is a big tour. Big tour. All right, so take advantage of your summer herb garden, or herb garden, as some folks say. From Psychology Today, they say smelling rosemary, you know what I mean, increases alertness and improves long-term memory, according to research from the UK. 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

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A thunderstorm anytime this evening. Breezy with a strong thunderstorm early in the day tomorrow. Tonight, 75. 94 tomorrow. It's an even 90 in Odessa and Midland.

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1: Yeah, even though it's only Monday, it's The Cure, and I'm John Summers. 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

0: 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Researchers put 200 college students through a speed meeting experiment, and the less handsome men were more likely to think beautiful women were into them, while the cuter guys had a more, you know, realistic assessment.
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2: The updated afternoon forecast for the Permian Basin in the Midland Odessa area. Temperatures are reaching the lower 90s, around 94 degrees so far, going for a high this afternoon of 97 degrees. A very hot afternoon with a 20% chance for thunderstorms. The temperatures will drop overnight in the lower to middle 70s, 20% chance for thunderstorms. And Tuesday's temperatures, again, in the lower to mid 90s. From the rroberts.tv studio, meteorologist Ron Roberts.
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